0: Sino kaya magandang i-dedicate itong kanta na to?
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0: Baby.
1: 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Usa ngayon niya.
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0: We can have a long weekend, ano?
1: Yes! Oh my holiday gosh. Po, Ari, August 31.
0: Tama! Quarter. So, kaya yung resumption ng impeachment hearing po is Tuesday.
1: Yes, kaya minadali lahat kahapon, partner. Yeah. Nakita mo, may interjections, cross-exam, recross, redirect. 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
0: Oo. 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Okay. That will be for another day. Ang pag-usapan po natin ngayon, you know, meron yung kantang Together in Electric Dreams. Dito po sa Metro Manila, Together in Flooded Dreams.
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0: 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Or, di ba, meron pinag-uusapan kanina sa tandem ng bayan yata na, you know, may water detention facilities.
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0: 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Water deprived of liberty. 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
0: 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Architect June, magandang umaga po. Si Peter at Liza dito sa DZMM. Kumusta po kayo?
1: Good morning po.
2: Magandang umaga po. Sir Peter.
0: Yeah. Hi, good morning po. And thank you for spending some time with us. So, Sir June, ang tanong nga ng marami, I mean, amidst all this habagat and syempre yung all the red carpet that we roll out for all the typhoons and super typhoons, at dahil napakatandang syudad na talaga ng Maynila or Metro Manila in general, is it too little too late para magplano pa po ng flood mitigation measures?
2: Yeah, pwede pa po. You know, 1976, I was team leader, senior planner for the World Bank funded Metro Plan. Mm-hmm. But most of our recommendations hindi pa na-implement. And I don't think we can solve flooding right now. We can only alleviate it. Mm-hmm. It may take 25 to 50 years to really address it. Kasi wala halos ginawa for 50 years. And when the way we plan at Palafox, from ridge to reef, from the top of the mountain, the highlands, midlands, lowlands, and the coastline. Because flooding in water doesn't respect political boundaries. And also, 2009, after Ondoy, I gave 60 recommendations to President Gloria and she approved most of them. Until President Bongbong, I gave him 250 recommendations, mainly to address the hazards before they become disasters, because it's 90% less expensive, aside from saving human lives, buildings, infrastructure, and agriculture. And after Ondoy, many families died. Because the flood water is so high, nasa ceiling na, hindi na makalabas. Yung iba, they went to the rooftops. So lessons to be learned. And there was a Dutch architect working with us at Palafox. So we met the president, President Gloria, and she approved most of the recommendations. One is Dredge Laguna Lake, Paranaque Spillway. Kung ayaw ng open canal, I propose the smart tunnel. And the smart tunnel is stormwater and road tunnel, smart.
0: Apo.
2: And the top two levels could be roadway. The lowest level could be spillway.
0: Mm-hmm.
2: The worst flooding, the whole tunnel could be spillway from Laguna Lake to Manila Bay.
0: Mm-hmm.
2: That's why hindi nagawa yun. Ano pa, 1975 USAID project, pinupost nila yung Mangaan floodway to divert floodwaters to protect Metro Manila towards Laguna Lake. Hindi naman ginawa yung spillway. Kaya after Ondoy, sinabi ko, Laguna Lake is like a toilet without a flush.
0: Uh-huh.
2: 23 faucets, 22 rivers, plus the Mangaan floodway, without a drainage. Kaya you don't have to be a genius to analyze that.
0: Then,
2: if I remember it right, floodwaters coming down from the mountains, 4,600 cubic meters per second. Capacity ng Pasig River, 600 cubic meters per second lang. Saan napunta yung 4,000 cubic meters per second? It flooded 90,000 hectares of urban land around Laguna Lake, Marikina Valley, and low-lying areas of Metro Manila. And you know what's 90,000 hectares of urban land? Malaki pa sa Singapore. Kasi Singapore is just 73,000 hectares. Kaya yung 60 recommendations namin in approved President Gloria, even gave a 10-year program to address this. Like Smart Tunnel, inspired by Smart Tunnel in Kuala Lumpur,
3: Opo.
2: They plan, design, and build it in 6 years. Kung 2009, ginawa natin yung Smart Tunnel, it would have been completed by 2016. Even the dredging of the Laguna Lake. I was a sub-consultant of the Belgian contractors.
3: Mm-hmm.
2: But our Philippine government did not honor that legal contract. So they sued Philippine government and they won almost 1 billion pesos. Meantime, hindi pa rin na-dredge ang Laguna Lake. Without dredging Laguna Lake, without the spillway or Smart Tunnel, we'll have more floods. And without dredging all the rivers, we'll have more floods, including Pampanga and Bulacan.
3: Mm-hmm.
2: We have more than 400 rivers in our country. 180 are already dead rivers. And I've been saying, we should dredge our rivers. Kaya, yun ho ang main reason. In Singapore, you harvest the water from your rooftop within your property. In Tokyo, from bridge, top of the mountain, the highlands, midlands, lowlands, and the coastline, they have a series of smaller dams to harvest the water. Ang dami pong best practices in the world, kopyahin na lang natin and improve on it. And then even maybe under basketball courts, parks, gumawa tayo ng rainwater harvesting.
3: Yun.
2: And maybe every barangay should have that. And I also spoke with Mayor Isko. Yung golf course around Damuros.
3: Apo.
2: It used to be
3: Muni. Muni yata ang tawag dun.
2: Yeah. Mm. It used to be a moat under the Spaniards. It was a water.
3: Yeah.
2: Sabi ko, gawin na lang natin rainwater harvesting and above it, a public park.
3: Po.
2: Any reason, I hope this will be implemented.
3: Yeah. Pero, Architect Junes, dahil nga po, I mean, whether we like it or not, it's probably already a crisis, ano po. 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
1: Extremes.
3: Oo, parang we lose on both ends. Sa Tokyo po, merong underground drainage system or channel, underground tunnels, giant silos, cisterns. 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
2: Pwede mong long-term yan. Maybe every barangay, every city and town, they should have their rainwater harvesting. Yun sa Tokyo, parang cathedral yung laki nun eh.
3: Wow!
2: And then, parang cathedral. Then sa Singapore, they have rainwater harvesting even underneath the sidewalks.
3: Apo.
2: And then, Amsterdam, its two-thirds is lower than the sea level. Mm. They even have floodgates. Also in River Thames in London. Para kung mas mataas, for instance, ang water level ng Manila Bay, may floodgates. Kasi kung mataas ang level ng Manila Bay, yung water, binabaha yung coastline cities like Navotas, and then bumabalik yung tubig sa Laguna Lake.
3: Apo.
2: Kaya dapat may floodgates din. Ang daming solution na we don't have to invent it. Implement na lang.
1: Opo. Sir, meron po actually yung Quezon City ng stormwater detention basins. May mga inauumpisa na po silang ganito klase ng mga proyekto. But of course po, as a third world country, sir, and very populated din po, say, ang Metro Manila at mga karating lugar nito, how can we do all of this? Very, you know, good ideas without disrupting the daily lives of our working Filipinos?
2: Yeah. Can be done, ho. Ma'am Liza?
1: Yes,
2: anyway, Mayor Joy is his political will. But kulang pa din yun.
1: Mm-hmm.
2: Maybe every basketball court, every open spaces, lagyan na ng rainwater harvesting. Maybe even the local building code. You start harvesting the water from your rooftop mm-hmm. and with your new property, you start harvesting. So sabi ka ni Sir Peter, rainy season na daming tubig. Yung daming tubig, we can harvest it now. And it should not just flood control. It's water resources management. So let's manage our water in sobrang tubig. Let's harvest it. Dry season, wala tayong tubig eh.
0: Mm.
1: Opo.
0: Ako, just a follow-up, Liza, ano ha? There may be a boring solution to this, di po ba? Parang yung ano, subway.
1: Ah, oo.
0: Di ba? Pwede, pwede po ba yun, Sir June, na, you know, we bore, and then yun ang gagawin nating parang cistern or underground water depository?
2: Yeah, parang sa Tokyo. Yeah. Oh. Alam mo yung Sunway?
0: Opo.
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0: 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I mean, you're the expert, sir. I'm just saying, baka pwede pong gawin yun.
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2: 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Maybe the American Corps of Engineers, 1945, they proposed 6 circumferential road. So the underneath, pwedeng gawin na yan.
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2: Ang dami yung basketball courts.
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1: Yes, tama.
2: Lahat. Every barangay may basketball court. Basketball court, park and open spaces, pwede ho sa ilalim.
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0: Yes,
1: sabi ko, how can we do all of this without disrupting traffic, yung trabaho, yung mga bahay sa paligid? Parang very magkakadikit na kasi lahat.
2: If you do a cost-benefit analysis, it's more benefits heavy.
0: Yes.
2: Kasi when you analyze what's good for more people, that should be the way we analyze.
0: Correct.
2: It's more benefits heavy than cost heavy. Imagine ilang billion nawawala pag bumabaha. Ilang lives nawawala. How do you cost that?
0: Kailangan ng kailangan ng hyper-focus dito sa water detention facilities in the same manner na nandun tayo lagi sa flood control. This
2: water
0: time.
2: Water management po.
0: Oo.
2: We manage the water.
0: Correct.
2: Kasi what we need, the progressive cities and countries in the world, like I was invited to help plan Dubai, the rule of Dubai has visionary leadership, strong political will, good appreciation, good planning, good design, like architecture, engineering, excellent management. I think that's also the Singapore, Scandinavian countries. So we need that in our country.
0: Well, I hate to bring it up, architecture, no, na, oo nga, may mga plano tayo, wala naman tayo pera.
1: Pondo nga is the problem.
0: So what can we do? Can we do a partnership with the JICA?
2: Akala nila mayaman ang Dubai, puro utang ang Dubai, and they build the infrastructure. As long as you do the cost-benefit analysis, we can get funding.
0: Okay. Pero more ano ah, more on-the-ground solutions, Architect June. Di po pa may, bawat kabahayan pwedeng gumawa ng sahod ulan system, di ba? Opo.
2: Oo, parang Singapore, building code nila, sa rooftop pa lang,
0: yes,
2: harvest the water. And within your property, harvest the water.
0: Uh-oh.
2: Yung malaking hotel, let's say, yung mga warehouses, within their property, they can harvest water.
0: Yeah, correct.
2: Water resources management.
0: May nabibili po ngayon na yung kulay blue na plastic drums.
1: Mm-hmm.
2: Oo.
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3: Yes. 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Di po ba, Sir John?
2: Yeah. Like, if I may share, our house in Dubai, yung dalawang water supply, one is potable water, the other one is recycled water.
3: Apo.
2: To irrigate the gardens.
3: Mm.
2: Aba. Dalawang water supply. It can be done.
3: Oh,
2: like in Alabang Country Club, it buys irrigation water from the recycled water of the village.
3: Ayun. Opo. So kailangan lang talaga ng konting creativity and at the same at the same time, you know, experts like yourself, Sir June, who can encourage kahit na sa household level na merong pwedeng magawa. Ano po?
2: Yeah. Well, even our drainage system, it's 75% undersized.
3: Ah,
2: kasi po, yeah. The 100-year typhoons are now happening every other year.
3: Opo, opo.
2: We only have 25 return. So it's 75% undersized, silted pa.
3: Opo.
1: Silted nga, oo, sir. Dredging and silting talaga mahalaga ngayon eh, partner. Hindi mag-ano.
2: As the garbage.
3: Undersized na nga. Oversized naman yung garbage.
1: Kaya yung double jeopardy tayo dito.
3: Po, Sir June, maraming salamat po. I mean, if only to start the discussions on what can be done, di po ba? And it's your experience here is very rich. Ano po? When you mentioned Dubai, aba, sabi ko ibang usapan na, ibang level na ito. Mm-hmm. Pero you're there, and we can use a lot of your stock knowledge on this. Maraming salamat po, Architect June.
2: Thank you po for opportunity to share. I hope this program will save more human lives.
3: Ayun. Salamat po ng marami. And, our pleasure, sir. Si Architect Felino June Palafox Jr., isa pong kilala at ginagalang na urban planner and principal architect and founder ng Palafox. Excuse me, Dubai. Hello.
1: Oo. 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Do and implement.
3: Ano tawag doon? Yung kailangan lang ng political will.
1: Yun.
3: Unfortunately, napakamahal po ng political will.
1: Oo. Sa Pilipinas. Lalong-lalo na, partner. Louder, partner. Totoo.
3: Ang oras! It is 9:40 in the morning. Balik kami ni Liza shortly.
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1: 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Ibinahagi ni Bruno sa ABS-CBN News na excited siya sa concert sa Pinas, pati ang planong paggawa ng kanyang kauna-unahang Filipino song. Exclusive mula New York City sa Amerika, nagpapatrol MJ Felipe.
2: Hey, hi Bruno, my name's MJ.
3: MJ.
2: All the way from the Philippines.
3: Amazing. Thank you for doing this.
2: Thank you for inviting us again.
3: Of course.
4: Sa gitna ng kanyang romantic tour, eksklusibong nakapanayam ng ABS-CBN News ang global superstar, singer-songwriter na si Bruno Mars. Just a chance. Napanood namin ang kanyang concert sa MetLife Stadium sa New Jersey at punong-puno ang bawat sulok ng venue. Pero kahit pasunod-sunod ang tour schedule ni Bruno, masaya siya at walang bakas na pagod.
2: How much were you hands-on in conceptualizing the romantic tour?
3: All of it. And from the beginning of the album, I'm saying I want to call this album The Romantic, you know? So I want to put together a collection of songs that celebrate love or the good side, the bad side, whatever it is. And I know that that's what I'm going to want to name the tour,
2: yeah.
3: You know, and then it all starts building from there.
4: Mahigit 2 oras ang concert. Mula simula hanggang matapos, all out ang live vocals ni Bruno. Mga bagong kanta at fan favorites. At special guest pa ang kanyang kaibigan na si Anderson .Paak at Silk Sonic.
2: How do you keep that stamina going?
3: I think what happens for me is like I just kind of like lose myself,
2: okay.
3: You know, me and my band, and that's when it's not work anymore, and I don't even know what I'm doing. I'm just kind of like gone,
2: right?
3: You know, and I'm performing for these beautiful people that showed up to come watch me.
4: At ngayong araw, inanunsyo ng Live Nation Philippines na dadalhin ni Bruno Mars ang kanyang The Romantic Tour sa Pilipinas, May 15 and 16, 2027 sa Philippine Arena.
2: How excited are you to bring this to the Philippines?
3: So excited. You know, obviously my history growing up in Hawaii and my Filipino family and being able to perform out there is like a dream come true, you know?
2: Right. You were there 2011,
3: mm-hmm.
2: 2018. And 2023.
3: Come on.
2: And now.
3: Come on.
2: Fourth visit.
3: 2027.
2: What can your Filipino fans expect?
3: That we singing, we're dancing, and we're partying, and I'm coming in hot.
2: I'm waiting for the day that you sing a Filipino song.
3: I can't wait. It's coming.
2: It's
3: you know
2: coming?
3: It's coming.
2: Really?
3: It has to.
2: Okay. We'll wait for that. Your message to all your Filipino fans.
3: To the Filipino people, I love you. You know I'm coming with the heat. So I want to see you all at the show. I'll be there soon.
2: What's the phrase?
3: Mahal kita.
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0: 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Live!
2: Nagbabalik tayo sa oras na 9:24. 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
3: At syempre sa ngalan ng ever-lovable, ever-laughable, papa-awal pass, ako po si Gainul Krishnan.
2: At
4: ako po si Crystal.
2: Yes! Nagulat siya. Crystal,
4: sorry,
2: welcome!
4: Hello po! Thanks for having me.
2: Yes, ano, it's a super duper busy day for Crystal, yes, promoting her upcoming concert. Actually, ano siya, advocacy concert.
4: Yes.
2: And at the same time, parang fan meet para sa mga nagmamahal sa'yo. Ito ang
4: Becoming.
2: Yes, ayan.
3: Grabe. Kwento mo naman kami about Becoming. Tungkol saan itong magiging concert mo na to? Ito ba yung simula ng pagkabata mo up until now that you're 18 now?
4: Yes, I just turned 18 last month. Actually, I was sharing this kwento na already to Mama Jai earlier na the whole concept of becoming is really becoming the person I'm meant to become, which is to honestly be the person who does things with fear and does things anyway. And honestly, becoming so special to me because I'm not just gonna do a fan meet concert, but it's also going to be an advocacy. So I'm not just going to be singing and dancing, I'm also going to do it with purpose and also have fun with the people supporting me.
3: What do you mean with advocacy? Itong mismong concert,
4: yes,
3: po, may patutunguhan?
4: May patutunguhan po siya. Kasi po, I've been doing a lot of charity po, charity work with my fans, which is Tala Gives, which I also have shared with Mama Jaiho earlier. Yes. And so parang sabi ko po, I want to do something that is meaningful. I want to do something that is really anchored to who I am. Mm-hmm. And I really grew up, my upbringing is really to give back to the people around me, to really help people in need. Mm-hmm. So yun po, I built Tala Gives with my fans and it's going to be included in my concert.
3: Right. Wow, it's not every day that you get to see it, diba? Mga talents or mga artists natin na nagmamount ng concert just to actually give back also,
4: yes,
3: right? Grabe, ang galing. Congratulations.
4: Salamat po.
2: Pero syempre, i-ano na natin, no? Yung Tala Gives, yan. Paano nabuo yung eksena nitong Tala Gives, ganyan. Syempre, I'm sure may pinaghuhugutan yan.
3: Well, I guess it's from her name.
2: Diba? Oh, yeah, Crystal. Yes. Yan. Pero Tala Gives, ganyan. Kasi, ang pag-give back para kay Crystal ay namanan niya talaga sa kanyang mga sa lola, sa mother niya, ganyan.
4: Sa family ko po.
2: Sa family niya ng bonggang-bongga, diba? 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
4: Iba lang po talaga yung feeling na ibibigay niya po sa akin. Eh. Parang it just feels so nice to be able to see people in need, to be able to hear people that needs to be listened to, even if I can't give anything, just to really be there for them with, you know, listening, talking, my presence alone. Parang that for me is already giving. That for me is already tala giving.
3: Yes.
4: So now that I'm given the chance to have a platform and to share that platform to many people, I really want to use it in a good way. Use it to inspire people who can bring more kindness into our, like, in, around us.
3: Mm-hmm. Oh, so ano yung mga ano mo? Ano yung mga mangyayari dito sa concert na to? Are we also seeing yung mga, how do you call it, mga recipients? Actually?
2: Ang opening niya is Tala.
4: Oh, bigo ko po si pangalan ko.
3: I was wondering kasi since meron ngang patutunguhan, no, merong charity na kasama itong concert na to. Kasama yung mga recipients? May performance kaya sila?
4: Honestly po, you just kailangan nyo na po talaga abangan. Okay. Like, I really don't want to give away like a lot of things about my concert kasi po parang I really want to keep it surprise. But one thing is that we're all going to enjoy and we're all going to have fun, and there's so much, like, ang dami pong magaganap sa concert. I'm not just going to be singing and dancing. There's also going to be guests. There's also going to be segments that will surprise people, and I'm gonna do something very special for the concert, and I will share it pag andun na po tayo.
2: Totoo. So, pero syempre sa career mo din, no, sabi nga kayo na ang unang bitaw ni Ganiel sa'yo off air, di ba? Ilang years ka na nga sa industry, tapos you sabi?
4: Wow, very good. Very good.
3: Mali.
2: Oo. Hindi, ang sagot mo sa'yo parang I started 6 years old
4: yes.
2: in the business, pero kaka-18 mo lang last month.
4: Yes.
2: Ganyan. I'm sure meron ding mga challenges ang kinaharap mo
4: yes.
2: bilang artist.
4: Of course.
2: Can you share? Kasi ang lagi na lang nasasabi natin kapag mga challenges, yung syempre po dumadaan kami sa awkward stage na pagkabata
4: yes,
2: ka nagsimula
4: yes,
2: sa
4: yes,
2: industry.
4: Yes.
2: Ikaw ba na-experience mo rin yung dumaan din sa hindi ma-match kung ano yung dapat na roles para sa'yo?
4: Yes, of course. Of course. Until now, I feel like nag-experiment pa din naman po ako also my management kung ano po yung dapat na magandang role na ibigay sa akin. And nasa scope ko din po dapat yung role na may ibigay sa akin. Right. Of course, in my a lot of years in the industry, more than 10 years in the industry, I started when I was 6, so and I'm 18 now. Ang dami pong pagsubok, of course.
3: Yeah.
4: Hindi lang naman siya rainbows and butterflies, hindi lang naman siya happiness at all times.
3: Oh, for sure.
4: Yes.
3: Yeah. This industry is different.
4: Honestly po, it's really being resilient.
3: Mm-mm.
4: You know, it's really my dream that kept me going. And
3: not
4: this dream,
3: giving up, no?
4: Not giving up, because this dream is not only for me lang naman po, it's for the people who believes in me, my family,
3: yeah.
4: and my supporters.
3: And I think more than anything, I think yung patience.
4: Yes.
3: Diba? Kasi
4: yes.
3: grabe jay, diba? Hindi madali talaga sa industriyang ito eh. Dahil ang dami rin, I mean, the competition here. Come
4: yes.
3: on, diba? We all know that.
4: Yes.
2: Lalo ngayon.
3: Yes.
2: Matindi
3: yes.
2: na ngayon. I'm sure ikaw nung bagets ka, diba talagang sabi mo nga, sinabi mo sa mom mo na parang I wanna be seen on television.
4: Yes.
2: Gusto mong makita yung sarili mo na umaarte. Bata ka pa nun, ha? Pero
4: mm-hmm.
2: ngayon, diba, sa TikTok lang, pag nag-trending ka, automatic makita mo, nasa TV na agad. O,
4: yes.
2: artista na agad sila.
4: Tsaka, hindi lang po siya the competition, but it's also the opinions of yeah. everybody who sees you. You know, parang you're giving, kasi when you're a public person, of course, everybody can just say whatever they want, you know, so that's also kind of noisy and loud. So for me, I always go back to the person or to the tala I was before everything became louder.
3: Right.
2: Totoo.
3: Oo. 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
4: Honestly po, yung childhood ko, hindi naman siya pangkaraniwan kasi nga po lumaki ako sa industriya. 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So, yes. So, pinagsasabay ko po yun before. And, of course, it's hard. But, for me po kasi, I was enjoying acting talaga. I really love acting talaga. I wouldn't say that I missed out a lot on my childhood because my childhood is different, yes, but it's also very fulfilling and very exciting because there's quite the uncertainty na parang mag-audition ako but I don't know if tatanggapin ako or not but I'm gonna do it anyway.
2: Di ba meron dati, marami yung, kunyari like sa batch ninyo, yung mga child stars, tapos pagka nagdalaga na talaga kayo ganyan, meron yung ano, maugong na parang, sana si ganito ang mag-remake ng ganitong teleserye ganyan. 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
4: Yes,
2: ano
4: opo.
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4: Oh, lagi yung Mara Clara.
3: Yes.
2: Pero I heard, ito naman ay kwentuhan lang, di ba?
4: Yes.
2: Di ba parang supposedly dapat magkakaroon ng Mara Clara talaga with ikaw,
4: Jana.
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4: Yes.
2: Di ba? 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
2: Yes.
4: Yun. 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
2: Oo.
3: Wait, so hindi na ba tuloy yun? 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
4: Hindi ko po alam eh. Sana matuloy, but ako po, I'm just really open to any opportunity.
2: So hanggang saan lang ang ano, eksena? 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
4: po kami. 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
2: Lang,
4: yes, and before they finalize everything. So, yun po.
2: Okay, I will go to this question. Siyempre kapag sa artista, hindi lang naman sa inyo o sa'yo nangyayari yung ganung bagay. 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How was it at a very young age, diba, ma-experience mo na parang, ito na yun eh. 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
4: Honestly po, I just really try to keep a positive mindset. When I was a kid, I remember my mom, she told me na umuwi na kami ng province parang because she thinks it wasn't working out for us anymore. But then I was the one who told her to stay strong and to keep going for us. So parang it's just to, for me, it's to have a positive mindset that if it's not for me, it's not going to be for me po talaga. No matter how hard I try, no matter how hard I push through, if it's not for me, it's not going to be for me.
3: Diba? If the thing is for you, it will circle.
4: Yes.
3: It will continue to circle around.
4: Yes, and I believe as well that every rejection is a redirection to something better and bigger.
3: And look at you now. You're gonna have your own concert. Diba?
2: And aside from the concert, of course, diba, right after joining the PUB Collab 2.0, diba, parang hindi man natuloy yung mga dati na sana ay magiging projects ninyo, pero may plano si Lord kung ano yung mas okay or ano yung mas maging magandang project na ibibigay niya sa'yo, di ba?
4: Yun din po, I always believe in God's perfect timing. I believe that He has my future already written out. So, siya na po, bahala sa
3: when
4: lahat.
3: When the time is right, I, the Lord,
4: will make it happen. Yes.
2: John
3: 3.
4: Isaiah.
3: Wow, diba? Akala mo, ha?
2: Ang galing mo, Ginyel.
3: Hindi, totoo yun eh. 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
4: Diba? Yes.
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4: It's not yours yet.
2: Hindi pa sa'yo. 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
4: Mga kapamilya, everybody who's watching and who's listening po right now, sana po ay kayo po ay magbigay ng time for September 26 sa aking concert po sa New Frontier, Cubao. 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
2: Yeah!
3: Goodbye!
4: Salamat po!
3: Salamat po!
4: Oh my God!
2: Daniel. 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
3: So, paano sobrang pagtulog ganda. 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
4: Salamat po. 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
3: Also with the attitude.
2: Yes. Yeah, love na love yan ni Iza Calzado at saka ni Julia humble. Montes. Mm-hmm. Yes.
4: Salamat po, Mama Jai. I'll visit here again.
2: Yes. Maraming salamat,
4: salamat
2: sa ating
4: po.
2: Wishful waray ng summer na si Crystal Mejes na may pa-concert, becoming concert, syempre, sa September 26 sa New Frontier. 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
4: Sige. Ano ba ang song? Earlier, I Mama Jai asked me what song, kung ano ba yung song ko sa life ganyan. And sabi ko, Rice by Ate Belle Mariano. Because I'm rising.
2: Yes.
4: And I hope I am. Na-pressure na lang ako.
2: konti lang.
4: Okay, chorus. I'm on the rise. Right before

Balikan ang iyong nakaraan. Remember your music. Remember your music. Kasama si Kuya Dan.